Then I saw you and I knew. Maybe it's 'cause I got a little bit older. Maybe it's all that I've been through. I'd like to think it's how you lean on my shoulder, and now I see myself with you.

With this much desire, together we're winners. They say that we're out of control and some say we're sinners. But don't let them ruin our beautiful rhythm.

it, I know that you'll never keep it. Promise, try to keep it simple for you.

took me right back to how it used to be. Baby, seeing us like that, still a little bittersweet.